0: Great choice, Danielle. Great choice.
1: Thanks.
0: Buddy Holly and the Crickets, that'll be the day. And Why Do Fools Fall in Love, Frankie Lyman. In the teenagers. Now, you're mentioning about you're getting new fridges.
1: Yes, so we've bought a fridge and a freezer to start storing some of the food from Oz Harvest, because as we said, there was like 41 boxes that was donated the other day. So we need to be able to store some of the food so none of it's being wasted. So we've had a couple so far that we've bought, but if anyone's got a chest freezer out there, that would be fantastic, helpful for us to store some of the items for longer, like so we can use it longer, yeah.
0: Yeah, well, surely seeing you provide such a great service, there would be people or businesses who sell white goods that would be able to donate something like that for you.
1: Yeah, that would be fantastic for anyone. A chest freezer especially, because we can store that downstairs instead of carrying everything up those stairs that you went up the other day.
0: Yeah, I know.
1: You saw those stairs and you can see it on the video. So, chest freezer would be fantastic to help with that.
0: So any other white goods that would be of assistance to you?
1: We could possibly use another fridge, but I think at the moment the freezer's more so,
0: because
1: we can

0: diner, and then after we're fed, we'll get out our brushes and we'll paint the town red. I'll be waiting for you, baby, don't you be late. Meet me on the corner, I'll be waiting on the corner. Won't you meet me on the corner at 7:45? And don't you be 5 minutes late now.
1: Yes, the big roaring 40s and like 50s. Big band sound. That was old Alma Gordon. Big back in with the big bands. Great stuff. A couple of chants of America, the English band.

Yes, that was old Bruce Channel. Hey, baby. This is a Canadian folk bluesman, old Amos Garrett. He featured predominantly in the old Paul Butterfield Better Days band for those couple of albums.

0: the old Beat Boys. This is Barry White, a bit of a change of tempo from Barry White we know of, the old romanticist.
1: One ticket, please. Lord have mercy, everybody's here.
2: Hey, what's going on, man? Yeah, she's at home.

Crosby, Stills and Nash and Young. American Dream, going back to 88. Yes, what about the Australian Dream? Same road. This is David Campbell.

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1: And we're back again. To our audiences, we'd like to thank you very, very much for listening to these stations, and I hope that you're enjoying Paddy's Country.

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I met Big Jim from Belfast, and together we did gel. It was Derry's Kay and Bridget Flynn and Whiskey in the Jar, when Joe

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0: Forget it's afternoon.
1: Yeah, baby.
0: Why, you lovely thing, where have you been all my life? Girls there, huh?
1: Where's that? Well, all right then, baby. I'm with you 100%. Come here.

Well, I will tell you true. I guess I shouldn't say this 'cause I've had a drink or two. But I was just now looking back on other days and times, and this ain't exactly what I had in mind. Now everybody's saying, hey, what's with this stupid guy?

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Remember when we won the game? Oh, that was in 62. We bet all our money and we gave a few points too. And Bo went deep and caught the pass and Bubba held the line. Well, this ain't exactly

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1: News.
2: Good morning, I'm Lee Harrison. The AFP Commissioner is vowing to find out if reporters were leaked details of Ben Robert Smith's arrest at Sydney Airport in advance. The matter's been referred to the Corruption Watchdog to determine any wrongdoing. Commissioner Chrissy Barrett has told a Senate Estimates hearing the AFP regularly films arrests so they don't need to invite media. Ms Barrett says she's aware one media outlet was at the airport ahead of time.
3: I am not just disappointed the media outlet was there, but I am determined to find out how they knew of the arrest. I have no evidence to suggest the AFP provided information to the media about the date or the details of the arrest.
2: A senior White House official has refused to be drawn on reports

Let me tell you the name of the song. It's called Songbird. That's the giveaway. And that's got nothing to do with it. You need to know who's playing it. 499-0-5965 is the number. Come on, get it over with.

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And I'm too soon to trust, and I only see dust as the thieves with my cash run away.

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2: Good morning, I'm Lee Harrison. The Nationals believe the Albanese government should take its tax changes to an election before trying to pass them through Parliament. Legislation's been introduced into Parliament to rein in capital gains and negative gearing concessions. The proposed laws will be scrutinised by a Senate committee over the next 3 weeks following widespread backlash. Nationals leader Matt Canavan says a government needs a mandate for changes of this scale.
3: It's a massive fundamental change. Our businesses are taxed, farmers are taxed, our housing is taxed, and that should have gone to election. Australian people deserve to have their say. And look, you know, who knows what they'll say right now. It's a pretty volatile time, pretty risky for us and the Nats, but we think people's rights are more important than us.
2: Meantime, a new report is predicting property turnover could decline by 20%, making it harder to buy a home. Gabrielle Hodson explains.
4: Analysis from Westpac indicates housing market turnover may decline by about a fifth in an environment with high interest rates and a federal crackdown on tax breaks. Investor activity is also forecast to fall by 34% between now and the end of next year. Cotality's backing that up, telling the Financial Review the housing market is on the cusp of a downturn. The Reserve Bank of Australia has released its own research.